That sounds just like you want it to. Bridget calls me baby, and I could take the sun out of the sky. Seagull, that was a tune from Ride, the band Ride, back in the early 90s. Goose's Maddalena from Chain Your Dragon. That was from the last year's album from Goose. They just keep pumping out some great, great stuff. Here are the Black Crowes. It's Like That. New music for you on this Sunday evening on 90.5 The Night.

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Those guys are out of Detroit. 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Been caught stealing once when I was 5 from Jane's. Ginger Snaps gave us Fat Kids, fat, by the way, with a PH. And It's Like That from the Black Crowes' new record called A Pound of Feathers on Brookdale Public Radio. MT Jones up now. Here is Why I Cry on this Sunday evening. It's 90.5 The Night.

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The Goo Goo Dolls. That is Slide on this holiday weekend on Brookdale Public Radio. We also heard the new one from Soja called Highway. Nick Waterhouse taking us back with a track called Tracy. Jesse Malin along with the St. Mark's Social. That was Burn in the Bowery. Cool tune from his album going back about 15 years or so. And that new one from MT Jones. It's called Why I Cry here on 90.5 The Night. As we keep things moving along with Broken Social Scenes. Broken Social Scene, apostrophe S, new song called Only the Good I Keep on Brookdale Public Radio. Got to keep that punctuation.

Another Jersey band, that's the Happy Fits on Brookdale Public Radio. We love playing local music, especially when it's as good as that. Cruel Power is the name of the tune. Roman Candle from Israel Nash. And then the Mod Beats, who are also another band out of Jersey, that are out of Cherry Hill with Mr. Herb. By the way, if you happen to miss the name of a song that got played on the air, we have an app for that. 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We've got the last 10 or so songs that we played up there for you. Just another way, because, you know, a lot of times we know there's songs that we play that you may not be familiar with, and that's cool. As long as you enjoy it, that's what counts, right? Here's Mumford & Son and Shadow of a Man.

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I've said this before. That's such a lovely, lovely song from Noah Kahan, Willing and Able. He has a new album out called The Great Divide, and there is a Netflix documentary about Noah Kahan, and it's really quite good. And I like his music, or I should say I liked his music, but I like him more now, if that makes any sense, because of the insight that I got from that documentary. And like I said, that's a lovely song. And I would say that even if I hadn't seen the documentary, but it gives you some context behind Noah. The Innocence Mission with Bright as Yellow. Also Portugal Demands, Angoon, and then Mumford and Sons. That was Shadow of a Man on Brookdale Public Radio, 90.5. The night we're going to now head back a couple of years to hear from Manchester Orchestra. Here is The Way on Brookdale Public Radio.

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Oh, yeah. That's Guadalcanal Diary and Litany. Life goes on, going back almost 40 years here on 90.5 The Night. When the Night Falls, new music from Nicole Atkins. 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Father John Misty with The Payoff. Survivor, Nathaniel Ratliff and The Night Sweats, going back about 5 years. And then Manchester Orchestra's The Way on Brookdale Public Radio. All right, folks, I am out of here. Stu's coming your way with Box of Blues up at 10 o'clock. It's been my pleasure hanging out with you this evening. Hope you're enjoying your weekend so far. And I'll catch you back here probably tomorrow morning around 10 o'clock. We'll make it a date. Here's Sunvolt on Brookdale Public Radio.

Yes, and celebrating the 250, Steve Miller Band, living in the USA. Thank you so much for tuning in to tonight's Box of Blues. Of course, we got things rolling with that dose of dead, U.S. Blues on 90.5 tonight. We'll be together for the next couple hours, if you so choose, and take you right into tomorrow with some great blues. I got a little jazz in the next hour, kind of jazzy, from appropriate tune from Ray Charles. Next hour, we'll also hear this hour from the likes of Robert Johnson. I got some little fun set coming up later on that you might get your toe tapping or your things shaking, as they say. Let's see. Hopefully you guys had a good weekend and maybe got a burger, an adult beverage or two. Got to see some fireworks. There were some awesome fireworks in Asbury Park. They were a little delayed because we did have a couple of pretty nasty storms, and there are some of those on the way. We'll take care of that at the top next hour in lieu of our CD of the week. But right now, it's time for us to go back into the tunes off an album that Joe Bonamassa gave us, honoring the music of the late B.B. King. It features Michael McDonald, Susan Tedeschi, and Derek Trucks, amongst others. Here's To Know You Is To Love You.

0: That's Alabama Shakes bringing an American dream to our box of blues tonight. To Know You Is to Love You, Joe Bonamassa's style of his brand new album. And we'll be right back after you know this with some vintage blues, starting with Bessie Smith.
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0: Well, I'll tell you what, it's hard to have been anywhere around here on the East Coast, particularly here at the Jersey Shore, without noticing how steamy and hot it's been. So, Bessie Smith, why don't we start this set with, there's going to be a hot time in the old town tonight.

0: Keeping it hot in that set with the Hesitation Blues, Hot Tuna, of course. Sue Foley in My Girlish Days and Walking Blues, Robert Johnson with that classic. Starting things off, Bessie Smith, There's Gonna Be a Hot Time in the Old Town Tonight. And there has been all weekend long some great celebrations of the 250 birthday that America has been celebrating. Well, we're going to take a break and come back, finish off. We still got time for a few more sets, including one that's going to get your toe tapping coming up.
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0: Well, like the weather, it's going to get hot again before we get to our 11 o'clock hour. But right now, it's time for This Is America from Childish Gambino.

0: There you have it. To me, that is an all-time summer song. Hugh Masekela. Got Lou Bega's Mambo Number 5. I know there's a few people out there shimmying across the kitchen floor to that one. The Childish Gambino tune we started that set with. This is America. Stick around. We're heading to the next hour with a weather report.
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0: Well, the heat has been on for the last few days, and it looks like it should break sometime tonight. But when it breaks, it's going to break into some really stormy weather. We heard some nasty winds yesterday and a little bit the night before that have disrupted some things, and we might have a little bit more foul weather coming our way. We'll give you the full report to top the next hour. But right now, why don't we go into the music again with Martha and the Vandellas and Heat Weave.

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1: So glad you guys decided to stick around for hour number two. We'll take you up to tomorrow in the midnight hour as we finish off our hour number two of tonight's Box of Blues. We've got some Jimmy Vaughn coming up. We got a little something coming your way from Leon Russell. We'll hear from Simon and Garfunkel as we bend the blues just a bit in honor of America's birthday weekend. But I promised you the weather report. Well, showers and thunderstorms in the report for tonight, mainly in the overnight after 2. A low's around 70, and actually it seems like we're going to get lighter winds tonight. Showers and thunderstorms in the forecast basically for the next couple of days. Temperature's going to be a lot cooler, down maybe in the upper 70s, maybe the 80s as well. So that's a good thing, but you got to watch out with the heavy rainfalls and the gusty winds that could bring down some of those tree branches like I've seen all over Asbury Park and the area today. Scooting around town, I noticed so many huge branches falling down. So watch out. It's going to be a stormy Monday, so we're going to give you this one from Slash and Beth Hart to start off our 11 o'clock hour.

0: Hunter Trucks Band giving us that Dylan tune, Down in the Flood, to finish off our first set in our hour number two here in the box of Blue Stevie Ray Vaughan's Texas Flood. And we'll hear from Brother Jimmy in the next lineup. Stormy Monday, Slash and Beth Hart getting together to do that off Slash's great album from last year, which he really, my favorite Slash album now with all the blues that he had on that one. Okay, break time, Need to Know This, and then coming back with some Stevie Wonder and Otis Redding too.
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0: Well, we had Stevie in the last set, so we're going to get you a little Jimmy in this lineup, and we're going to spin that Wheel of Fortune for you.

0: like I pictured it. Skyscrapers and everything.
1: Hey, brother. Hey, come here, Flick. Huh? Hey, you look hip, man. Hey, you wanna make yourself $5, man?
0: Yeah, bro.
1: Hey, look here, run this
0: time.
1: Across the street for me right quick, okay? Run across the street for me.
0: Hey. What? Huh? I don't know. What? I'm just going across the street.
2: Shut your mouth.
0: Oh, no. What'd I do?
3: Turn around. Put your hands behind your back. Let's go.
4: A jury of your peers having found you guilty. 10 years.
0: What? Come on. Get that cell.
5: God.

0: Yeah, still a crazy place, this USA, but, you know, it's one of those things. We try to make it better and better all the time. Stevie Wonder going way back to Intervisions for Living for the City. Leave the Door Open. That was, of course, Silk Sonic, which features Bruno Mars and Anderson .Paak doing great things in the 21st century with some soul and R&B. Otis Redding and Carla Thomas together knocking on wood after Jimmy Vaughn and Luann Barton's take on Wheel of Fortune. Okay, Jazz Spotlight, so to speak, coming your way, but first.
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0: A little bit late for today, but I think it is quite apropos that we have Ray Charles do our Jazz Spotlight tonight with the great America the Beautiful.

0: Some pretty sweet keyboards in that set, if I do say so myself. The come and go blues, that's what we got, right? You know, they're here, they go away, and then, you know, they're always creeping back again. But the object is to keep them at bay for as long as we can, right? The Allman Brothers on the night. Leon Russell with A Stranger in a Strange Land. Speaking about America, that is America the Beautiful. Ray Charles doing that terrific rendition. And we'll put a lid on this box of blues and turn you over to Megan O'Shea after this.
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0: Well, you know, once you hit that 4th of July weekend, the summer seems to fly by. So enjoy every summer day and night, ladies and gentlemen. And I'll see you tomorrow for a 7 p.m. Dose of Dead back here on 90.5 The Night. And we will finish off right here. As I said, we're, you know, nipping the boundaries of the blues with this one, but for this weekend, I had to play it. It's America from Simon and Garfunkel. Megan's up next, and enjoy your tomorrow.

Punching the Flowers, Seth Cab for Cutie, 90.5 The Night. I'm Megan O'Shea here, happy to be back with you. I've got some killer tunes on the way. Lil Cut Connie, Frank Lombardi, maybe something from the Ballroom Thieves. First, we're going to let Happy Landing take over. This is

0: 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That's where Fresh Tracks comes in. Join me, Jeff Raspy, as I spin some of the most recent releases from the major labels, DIY artists, and some homegrown talent from right here on the Jersey Shore. 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

False Equivalent. That's Tijuana Panthers. Also in there, we heard Low Cut Connie with Oh Yeah. That is actually our song of the week. And of course, that's a new song for you. You could find it only at 90.5thenight.org. Frank Lombardi's up next. He's a local artist based out of Asbury Park. One of my personal favorites from him, Gracefully.

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That is a solo one from Albert Hammond Jr. Of course, he's from The Strokes. That is Set to Attack. We heard Kevin Morby in there and the Ballroom Thieves before that. The Mountain Goats in there as well with a newer one. Charlie Sheen reaches out to the feds on Brookdale Public Radio. We are so excited to return to the Bradley Beach Boardwalk this Thursday, July 9th at 7 p.m. for Songwriters on the Beach. 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Am I a Knife?

Chance to Bleed. It's Kurt Vile wrapping up that set of music. We also heard Currency by the Black Angels, and U2 in there taking us back to the late 80s with B.B. King, When Love Comes to Town. Brookdale Public Radio, you know you are not going to find this mix of music anywhere else. I've got TV star, Reality Check.

0: 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And this week's Song of the Week is Low Cut Connie's Living in the USA. Adam Wiener has spent more than a decade building Low Cut Connie into one of America's most exciting rock and roll acts. Praised by the likes of Barack Obama, Bruce Springsteen, and Elton John, the Philadelphia artist is back with his eighth studio album, Living in the USA. 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And you could download that Song of the Week from Low Cut Connie called Living in the USA now at 90.5thenight.org.
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Billy Says by Graham Coxon of Blur. We also heard Metal, the Beths, and the Black Keys had something new before us. 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

Gone with the Wind by Brother Wallace. Fountains of Wayne also in there with A Road Song, 90.5 The Night. Coming up, I've got Aaron Frazier, Interpol, The Bouncing Souls, so much more you don't want to miss. First, it's Late Night Thoughts, Days Like This.

Loud, Interpol, The Bouncing Souls in there as well with So Jersey. That one's going back to their album, The Gold Record, released back in 2006. And we heard My Morning Jacket. 90.5 The Night, Brookdale Public Radio. We've got another extra long set of music for you to kick it all off. It's a newer one from the Claypool, Lennon Delirium.

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1: 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We'll be right back.

Look for Your Mind. That is something new from the Lemon Twigs. It is the title track from their new album, The White Stripes in there. And we heard Blowing Up, Kiwi Jr., Brookdale Public Radio. We're going to get you rocking now. It's a Noah Kahan with Doors.

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Well, I just might have our song of the week coming up, but first, The Messengers, Nobody's Heroes.

Looking for the Rain, it's Uncle with Mark Lanigan and Eska. We also heard Talking Heads, Cross-Eyed, and Painless, Bodega before that, All Inside Aquarium. 90.5, The Night. In this hour alone, I've got the Black Crowes, Bob Marley and the Wailers. You don't want to miss it. Devin Thompson now. Pillory, Brookdale Public Radio.

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Falling down the stairs of your smile, the new pornographers. The Black Crowes in there as well with a new one. It's Like That here on Brookdale Public Radio 90.5 The Night. We've got Rostam taking over. 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

Roots by Iration and Maoli. We also heard The Verve with Bittersweet Symphony on Brookdale Public Radio. Coming up, we've got some new tunes for you. We've got some classics for you, of course. First, it's a newer one from Johnny Marr. This is Spin, only here on 90.5 The Night.

Voodoo Magic, The Front Bottoms. Also in there, Nathaniel Ratliff and the Night Sweats with Call Me Whatever You Like and Sour Ops before that. She's So Strange, 90.5 The Night. Now I've got a new one for you. I know you're going to love it just as much as we are. Jesse Malin, Hollywood Forever.

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Hot Slob by Sylvan Esso, Red Cross before that, and we heard Deer Tick with Sweetest Things on 90.5 The Night, Brookdale Public Radio. We are going to keep you rocking and rolling. We've got Sunflower Bean up next. It's going back just a few years. This is Baby Don't Cry, 90.5 The Night.

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Peaches, the President of the United States, that is certainly a fan favorite from them. 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My name's Megan O'Shea. I've got about another hour or so to spend with you. To wrap up my time, it's Colony House with Life Goes On.

So Long, Danielle Ponder. We also heard REM and Modest Mouse before that, Picking Dragon's Pockets. That was actually our song of the week just a few weeks ago. To find out what this week's song is, 90.5thenight.org. We've got the Foo Fighters up next. Today's song,

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The payoff, Father John Misty, 90.5 The Night. We are so excited to be back on the Bradley Beach Boardwalk this Thursday night for Songwriters on the Beach. We're kicking our summer off with Ista and Yawn Mower. 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It's going to be a great night, and we're going to have a great summer together. 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Gabriels are up next. Love and Hate in a Different Time, 90.5 The Night.

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Highway by the Fireman. That is, of course, Paul McCartney and Youth. We also heard Grace Cummings with I'm Not Crazy here on Brookdale Public Radio, your only public radio station. I'm Megan O'Shea here. That's all the time I've got for you. I hope you have a wonderful day. I'll be back at midnight. It's Nicole Atkins, When the Night Falls.

0: from Green Day. That is Uptight. Hey, everybody. Michelle McBride here with you, getting ready to start our morning off together. I'm coming right back. It's 90.5 The Night.
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0: Surfing for Daisy and more. I've also got local news, local traffic, local weather, and I've got a question for you on Facebook. Let's keep it going right now with Brian Fallon and the Painkillers on 90.5 The Night.

The Doors, Tell All the People. We also heard from Greg Allman for Little by Little. The Monkees in there with Saturday's Child. And we started off with Brian Fallon and the Painkillers. Not bad for New Jersey. I could say the same for your commute. Not bad for New Jersey. Looking good on the Parkway, Turnpike, 195 and 18. We do have a broken water main here in Monmouth County. Navesink River Road, east and westbound between Hubbard Avenue and Route 35. The broken water main is at Wilson Place. So Navesink River Road and Wilson Place. So that will be closed until further notice. I'll keep an eye on that for you and let you know. This report has been brought to you by Positive Coaching Alliance. Over at Facebook, I would love to hear from you. On this day in 2020, Charlie Daniels died at age 83. Of course, we know him for his contributions to Southern rock, country, and bluegrass music, and his number one hit, The Devil Went Down to Georgia. That got me thinking, what's a great song that heavily features the violin or fiddle work? You could tell me over at Facebook, facebook.com/Brookdale Public Radio. Yeah, we've got some rain coming down and not stopping anytime soon today. I will have more coming up during weather in just a little bit. But we've got 71 degrees on the Lincroft campus of Brookdale Community College. 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

0: out of Asbury Park, that's Surfing for Daisy and a track called Hot Blood. We had Ween in there and Stay Forever. Max Saturn giving us Ain't Like You. And you could see Max Saturn live for free on July 23rd down at Bradley Beach as part of our Songwriters on the Beach series. And remember, each week we will once again be collecting for Bradley Food Pantry. You can bring along some non-perishables, snacks for the kids, hygiene products, whatever you can. We'll take it and make sure it gets to Bradley Food Pantry. It's Brookdale Public Radio, 90.5 The Night. In local news, flood watches are in effect today for much of New Jersey as another round of heavy rain and thunderstorms threatens the state. The National Weather Service warns some areas could see rainfall rates exceeding 2 inches an hour with localized totals of up to 4 inches and a risk of flash flooding. More than 120,000 homes and businesses were still without power following this weekend's storms, and forecasters say additional damaging winds could slow restoration efforts. Conditions are expected to improve by midweek with drier, cooler weather arriving Wednesday. There are so many groups in the area that do good. We feel it's important for our listeners to know about them. Stephanie Wharton has more.
1: 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To learn more, asburyparkmusiclives.org. 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All of the groups you hear featured are suggested by our listeners. 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
0: And according to NJ.com, open water lifeguards along the Jersey Shore are now being formally recognized as first responders under a resolution unanimously approved by the New Jersey Senate. Sponsored by Monmouth County Senator Vin Gopal, the measure acknowledges the life-saving role lifeguards play during water rescues and medical emergencies and makes them eligible for certain state benefits available to other emergency responders. Supporters say the designation honors the work of nearly 3,000 lifeguards who patrol New Jersey's coastline and recognizes the risks they take to keep beachgoers safe each summer. I'm coming right back. It's Brookdale Public Radio.
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0: We have showers and possibly a thunderstorm today, topping out around 78 degrees. Showers and thunderstorms are likely overnight tonight. We've got cloudy skies and a low around 67 degrees. A chance of showers and thunderstorms tomorrow. We're looking at cloudy skies, 78 degrees. And Wednesday brings mostly sunny skies, 82 degrees. 71 right now with some drizzle on the Lincroft campus of Brookdale Community College. Up next, Orville Peck.

0: That was All Them Witches and The Welterweight. We also heard in that set a track from Sharon Van Etten, Every Time the Sun Comes Up. Courtney Barnett checking in with One Thing at a Time, and Orville Peck starting us off with The Curse of the Blackened Eye. It's Brookdale Public Radio, 90.5 The Night. On the roads, we've got no issues, incidents, or accidents on the Parkway Turnpike, 195 or 18. However, we do have a broken water main in Middletown, Navisink River Road, east and westbound between Hubbard Avenue and Route 35. It is at Wilson Place, so if you're in that area, you're going to have to plan an alternate route. That is closed in that stretch. I'll keep you posted on when that opens back up. This report has been brought to you by Mothers Against Drunk Driving at mad.org. At Facebook, I'm asking for a great song that heavily features great violin or fiddle work. Peter's going with Monkey Gone to Heaven from the Pixies. How about you? 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
0: We've got showers and possibly a thunderstorm today, topping out around 78 degrees. Right now in Middletown, drizzle and 71 degrees on the Lincroft campus of Brookdale Community College. Bridget Calls Me Baby is getting us out of the hour. It's 90.5 The Night.

0: From the Beatles, that's Eleanor Rigby, and that is also Diane's answer to my question over at Facebook. I'm asking for a song with great fiddle or violin work. 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
0: Hey, everybody. Happy Monday. It's July 6th. I hope you all had a fantastic holiday weekend. Coming up this hour, I've got for you music from the Jayhawks, Fantasticat, and more. I've also got local news, local traffic, local weather, and I've got a question for you on Facebook. Let's keep it going right now with Pete Yorn on 90.5 The Night.

Elvis Costello and the Attractions, Every Day I Write the Book. We had Loka Kani in there with Help Me, and we also heard from Pete Yorn with the latest All the Beauty. It's Brookdale Public Radio. It's 90.5 The Night. For your commute right now, things are looking good on the Parkway, Turnpike, 195 and 18, all doing well. We do have a broken water main in Middletown. Navising River Road, east and westbound, closed between Hubbard Avenue and Highway 35. The broken water main is on Navising River Road at Wilson Place. So that stretch will be closed until further notice. This report has been brought to you by Mothers Against Drunk Driving at mad.org. Over at Facebook, I'm asking for a great song that heavily features the violin or fiddle. Mike is going with Hurricane by Bob Dylan. We also heard from Joe, Foghat's Lonesome Dave, and Gregory, This Old Cowboy from Marshall Tucker. How about you? Tell me over at Facebook, facebook.com/Brookdale Public Radio. Right now in Middletown, we have got 72 degrees on the Lincroft campus of Brookdale Community College. On 90.5 The Night, we've got Weezer featuring Wednesday.

0: Fantastic Cat wrapping that set with Don't Let Go. The Jayhawks giving us Come to the River, and Weezer featuring Wednesday for We Might As Well Be Strangers. It's Brookdale Public Radio 90.5 The Night. In local news, flood watches are in effect today for much of New Jersey as another round of heavy rain and thunderstorms threatens the state. The National Weather Service warns some areas could see rainfall rates exceeding 2 inches an hour, with localized totals of up to 4 inches and a risk of flash flooding. More than 120,000 homes and businesses were still without power following this weekend's storms, and forecasters say additional damaging winds could slow restoration efforts. Conditions are expected to improve by midweek, with drier, cooler weather arriving Wednesday. There are so many groups in the area that do good. We feel it's important for our listeners to know about them. Stephanie Wharton has more.
1: 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All of the groups you hear featured are suggested by our listeners. 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
0: And according to NJ.com, open water lifeguards along the Jersey Shore are now being formally recognized as first responders under a resolution unanimously approved by the New Jersey Senate. Sponsored by Monmouth County Senator Vin Gopal, the measure acknowledges the life-saving role lifeguards play during water rescues and medical emergencies and makes them eligible for certain state benefits available to other emergency responders. Supporters say the designation honors the work of nearly 3,000 lifeguards who patrol New Jersey's coastline and recognizes the risks they take to keep beachgoers safe each summer. I'm coming right back. It's Brookdale Public Radio.
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0: We've got showers and possibly a thunderstorm today. 78 degrees is our high. Showers and thunderstorms are likely overnight tonight. Cloudy with a low around 67 degrees. Chance of showers and thunderstorms tomorrow. We're looking at cloudy skies, 78 degrees, and mostly sunny Wednesday, 82. Right now in Middletown, we have got 72 degrees. Degrees on the Lincroft campus of Brookdale Community College. Up next, endearments.

0: Jamie and Commons, and that's Rumble and Sway. We had the Rolling Stones in the Stars out of Asbury Park, Waiting on Mongo, giving us Take Our Time, and Endearment starting us off with Summer Sun. It's Brookdale Public Radio. It's 90.5 The Night. Checking your commute, we've got no problems on the Parkway, Turnpike 195 or 18. Still have that water main break in Middletown tying things up. Navisink River Road, east and westbound between Hubbard Avenue and Route 35. We've also got delays up to 30 minutes for NJ Coast trains between Bayhead and Long Branch. So check that app if you're using Mass Transit. 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At Facebook, you could tell me a great song that heavily features the violin or fiddle. Bob and Linda are both saying Kansas for Dust in the Wind. How about you? 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
0: We've got showers and possibly a thunderstorm today. High near 78 degrees. It's 72 and raining right now on the Lincroft campus of Brookdale Community College. Let's get out of the hour with Death Cab for Cutie. It's 90.5 The Night.

0: The Doobie Brothers in Blackwater. That is Laura's answer to my question over at Facebook. I'm asking for a song that features the violin or fiddle. There you go. Great answer. You could drop an answer too at facebook.com/Brookdale Public Radio.
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0: Hey, everybody. Happy Monday. It's July 6th. Coming up this hour, I've got for you music from Wishy, Brother Wallace, and more. I've also got local news, local traffic, local weather, and I've got a question for you on Facebook. Let's keep it going right now with Widow's Peak on 90.5 The Night.

Taking us back to 2010 off of the album Brothers, that's the Black Keys and Tighten Up. We had King Tuff in there, Twisted on a Train. We also heard from Widowspeak with Soft Cover. It's Brookdale Public Radio. It's 90.5 The Night. For your commute, still looking good on the Parkway Turnpike 195 and 18. We've still got delays up to 30 minutes for NJ Coast trains between Bayhead and Long Branch. And we are still looking at that broken water main in Middletown, Navising River Road, east and westbound between Hubbard Avenue and 35. 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Over at Facebook, have you answered my question yet? I'm asking for a great song that heavily features the violin or fiddle. And we heard from Joe, Rod Stewart's You're in My Heart. We also heard from Robert with Oasis Wonderwall. How about you? Tell me over at Facebook, facebook.com/Brookdale Public Radio. Right now in Middletown, we have got 72 degrees and cloudy skies on the Lincroft campus of Brookdale Community College. On 90.5 The Night, we've got Wishy.

0: The Cerny Brothers wrapping that set with Nightburn. We had Brother Wallace and You're the Man. Wishy starting us off with Lovesick. It's Brookdale Public Radio 90.5 The Night. In local news, flood watches are in effect today for much of New Jersey as another round of heavy rain and thunderstorms threatens the state. The National Weather Service warns some areas could see rainfall rates exceeding 2 inches an hour with localized totals of up to 4 inches and a risk of flash flooding. More than 120,000 homes and businesses were still without power following this weekend's storms, and forecasters say additional damaging winds could slow restoration efforts. Conditions are expected to improve by midweek with drier, cooler weather arriving Wednesday. There are so many groups in the area that do good. We feel it's important for our listeners to know about them. Stephanie Wharton has more.
1: 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All of the groups you hear featured are suggested by our listeners. 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
0: And according to NJ.com, open water lifeguards along the Jersey Shore are now being formally recognized as first responders under a resolution unanimously approved by the New Jersey Senate. Sponsored by Monmouth County Senator Vin Gopal, the measure acknowledges the life-saving role lifeguards play during water rescues and medical emergencies and makes them eligible for certain state benefits available to other emergency responders. Supporters say the designation honors the work of nearly 3,000 lifeguards who patrol New Jersey's coastline and recognizes the risks they take to keep beachgoers safe each summer. I'm coming right back. It's Brookdale Public Radio.
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0: And once again, we will be collecting for Bradley Food Pantry. So if you can, bring along some non-perishable food items, maybe snacks for the kids while they're home for summer, hygiene products, whatever you can, and we'll make sure it gets to Bradley Food Pantry. We've got showers and possibly a thunderstorm today with a high near 78 degrees. Showers and thunderstorms are likely tonight, cloudy with a low around 67 degrees. We've got a chance of showers and thunderstorms tomorrow, cloudy, 78, and mostly sunny Wednesday, 82 degrees. Right now in Middletown, 72 degrees on the Lincroft campus of Brookdale Community College. Up next on The Night, I've got a track for you from Humbird.

0: That's Soja and Highway. We heard from Hamish Anderson for 18 Days. Waxahachie giving us Can't Do Much and Humbird starting us off with Daughter of Empire. It's Brookdale Public Radio. It's 90.5 The Night. What is a great song that features a violin or fiddle? You could tell me over at Facebook. Maria's going with a great one. John Denver's Thank God I'm a Country Boy. Yeah, I got some fierce fiddle in there. How about you? You can tell me at facebook.com/Brookdale Public Radio.
1: 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All right, it's sloppy and yuck. There's a wave out there. We're 3 to 4 foot, waist to chest high. It's onshore with sloppy textured conditions and an incoming tide till about 12:30, 12:40, depending on your spot. It's gray and sloppy and yuck, but there's a wave out there. Go play if you got it. 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All the info, and we'll catch this afternoon with an update for the Jersey Shore chapter of the Surf Rider Foundation. Aloha.
0: Aloha, right back at you. We have got, as far as weather today, showers and possibly a thunderstorm and a high near 78 degrees. 72 right now on the Lincroft campus of Brookdale Community College. The Bouncing Souls are playing us out of the hour.

From the Verve, that's Bittersweet Symphony, and that's also Paul's answer to my question at Facebook. I'm asking for a great song that features the fiddle or violin. And that certainly is a great one. You can answer too at facebook.com/Brookdale Public Radio. Coming up this hour, I've got music from No Doubt, Group Love, and more. We're going to keep it going with the latest from Cigarettes After Sex on 90.5 The Night.

0: Clapton and Friends. That's featuring Don White covering J.J. Cale's Sensitive Kind for a track off of The Breeze, an appreciation of J.J. Cale. We had Locust in there, Long Distance Lover, No Doubt giving us New. Had NRBQ checking in with It's a Wild Weekend. It may have been. And Cigarettes After Sex starting us off with Twizzler. It's Brookdale Public Radio, 90.5 The Night. Have you seen my question over at Facebook yet? I'm asking for a great song that features the violin or fiddle. And some of the answers I'm getting are like this from Joseph. Comes a Time from Neil Young. Larry is going with Flogging Molly's Float. And Nancy, Peter Murphy's Cuts You Up. How about you? 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
0: 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First, though, it's Casey Musgraves. It's Brookdale Public Radio.

0: Mountain Goats, and that's Charlie Sheen reaches out to the feds. We had the Front Bottoms, they're from Asbury Park, and we heard Camouflage. Group Love, Itching on a Photograph, and Kacey Musgrave starting us off with I Believe in Ghosts. 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
0: Thanks so much, everybody, for hanging out with me today. I had a great time. I hope you did as well. Let's do it again tomorrow. I'll be here at 6 a.m., and I hope you'll join me then. I'm leaving off with the Mod Beats on 90.5 The Night. Have a great Monday, everybody.

That's Chet Faker on Brookdale Public Radio. And lo, boy, oh boy, what a difference a day makes. I mean, I, for one, welcome the rain for a couple of reasons. One, it's cooler out. Two, we've got some drought conditions on the Jersey Shore and in New Jersey. And three, maybe more importantly, I don't have to worry about watering my garden. So there's that. The one thing, I have all sorts of things in the garden. One thing I don't have, though, are lemons. Here are the lemon twigs. Look for your mind on 90.5 The Night.

He picked up probably the guitar. Age 14, that's Devin Gofilian and Black Dog Rabbit Hole on Brookdale Public Radio. We are 90.5 The Night from Coldplay's Viva La Vida. That was Cemeteries of London. Boomtown Rats with one of their big hits back in 1981, Up All Night. Another Irish band before that, Fontaine's D.C. with Jackie down the line. And we started things off on another island, not Ireland, but Long Island. That was the Lemon Twigs and Look for Your Mind on Brookdale Public Radio. Thursday evenings were made for the beach. 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That's right. Head on over there. You can check out the lineup, including the lineup this year is Mirror Mirror. They're a band out of Asbury Park. Here's Reset Sequence on Brookdale Public Radio.

0: Boy, oh boy, that guy can sing and play. MT Jones, So Lost on Brookdale Public Radio. It's 90.5 The Night. We heard I'm Ready from Black Pumas and Peter Gabriel in there as well, taking us back to 1986's So and Mirror Mirror, of course, that band out of Asbury Park. A couple of members of a band that had broken up out of Asbury called Acid, they got back together to form Mirror Mirror. And that was a Reset Sequence. And don't forget, they're going to be playing at Songwriters on the Beach. Go ahead and check out the lineup at songwritersonthebeach.com.
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2: 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And this week's Song of the Week is Low Cut Connie's Living in the USA. Adam Wiener has spent more than a decade building Low Cut Connie into one of America's most exciting rock and roll acts. Praised by the likes of Barack Obama, and Bruce Springsteen, and Elton John, the Philadelphia artist is back with his eighth studio album, Living in the USA. 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And you could download that Song of the Week from Low Cut Connie called Living in the USA now at 90.5thenight.org.
0: A lot of people have been getting some, there's been a lot of good reviews for that new Low Cut Connie record. And of course, you could download that song for free over at 90.5thenight.org. All right, while you're heading over to the website, you can check out this new track. It's Lost Leaders, who have paired up with Samantha Fish. And beyond all that, they're covering a Butch Walker song. And it's kind of funny when you think about Butch Walker, you just think about, you know, him as a musician, but then you realize how much music he's written over the years, and you just kind of forget about that. All right, so here is Lost Leaders and Samantha Fish, Maybe It's Just Me, on Brookdale Public Radio, 90.5 The Night.

That's Patti Smith Group, Frederick, on Brookdale Public Radio, going back to 1979. And that new one from Lost Leaders and Samantha Fish was called Maybe It's Just Me. Folks, I think you know this by now, but when I'm on the air, I like to try to find anniversaries of album releases or birthdays of musicians, kind of just for an excuse to put them on the air. And I know this is going to be a hot take, so just bear with me here. This album that was released by the Grateful Dead in 1987, some deadheads are already going to figure out what I'm talking about, the album In the Dark, for some folks would be controversial because that's when, like, the Dead sold out, and I'm using air quotes here, when they put out a music video for the first time. But I would say that the song I'm going to play for you now that had the music video for it brought a lot of people in and under the tent of the Grateful Dead. And if that's a bad thing, I don't know if I'd be down for that. I think it's a good thing. It just brings more. I mean, frankly, in 1987, I didn't really know a lot about the Grateful Dead. And then I heard this. I'm like, that's kind of cool. And that was the gateway for me to get into the Grateful Dead. With all that being said, and hopefully if you're a hardcore deadhead and you hate this song, you'll stick around. We've got more songs after this. But I'm doing this today to celebrate the anniversary of In the Dark that came out today 39 years ago. And here is the song I'm talking about. It's Touch of Grey on 90.5 The Night.

The National Weather Service in Mount Holly has issued a flash flood warning for Mercer County in central New Jersey, southwestern Monmouth County in central New Jersey, southwestern Middlesex County in northern New Jersey, northeastern Burlington County in southern New Jersey, northwestern Ocean County in southern New Jersey, until 2:45 p.m. At 10:38 a.m., Doppler radar indicated thunderstorms producing heavy rain across the warned area. Between 2 and 2.5 inches of rain have fallen. Flash flooding is ongoing or expected to begin shortly. Hazard: flash flooding caused by thunderstorms. Source: radar. Impact: flooding of small creeks and streams, urban areas, highways, streets, and underpasses, as well as other drainage and low-lying areas. Some locations that may experience flash flooding include Trenton, Manalapan, Ewing, Princeton, Hightown, Bordentown, Cranberry, Allentown, Roosevelt, Wrighttown, Windsor, and Edinburgh. This includes the following highways: Interstate 295 in New Jersey between mile markers 59 and 74. New Jersey Turnpike between exits 8 and 8A. Interstate 195 in New Jersey between mile markers 0 and 20. Turn around. Don't drown when encountering flooded roads. Most flood deaths occur in vehicles. Be aware of your surroundings and do not drive on flooded roads.

I still miss Jill. That's Jill Sobule and her big tune from 1995, I Kissed a Girl, on 90.5. The 90 also tossed on some Radiohead, Let Down, and then we heard the title, not the title track, but the single from the album In the Dark from the Grateful Dead, released today in 1987, Touch of Grey. And speaking of colors, we're going to hear something now from Jack White. He has a new album called Frozen Charlotte. Here's Dollar Bill on Brookdale Public Radio.

0: don't know if he's going by Jim James or Yim Yames these days. However, you know him from My Morning Jacket. He has a new album that's going to be coming out in late August called Wowed Out. And that is the first taste of that called Come Again on Brookdale Public Radio 90.5. The night we heard Mick G with Are You Looking Up? Gin Blossoms, the classic Jim Blossom's tune, Hey Jealousy, Big Time Nothing from St. Vincent, as well as Jack White, Dollar Bill, some new music for you on Brookdale Public Radio. Thanks for hanging around.
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0: All right, folks, just a heads up, the National Weather Service has issued a flood watch, a flash flood watch, through this evening in areas that are including our listening area, Eastern Monmouth County, as well as coastal Ocean, coastal Atlantic.

0: was around me.
1: Mumford & Sons still putting out great records. That's Prize Fighter is the name of the new album, where they have some guest hosts or guests on there. But that track is just Mumford & Sons, and I'm just okay with that. That's Shadow of a Man, a cello song from Nick Drake. Also, Sella, who is Brian Sella of the Front Bottoms, gave us Skipping Out. Suzanne Vega's Left of Center, and a keen ear may detect that the piano player on that song is none other than Joe Jackson. And Noah Kahan, Willing and Able. His new album is called The Great Divide. Fantastic. Lots of great songs off it. And I'm glad I was able to share one of them with you here on Brookdale Public Radio.
2: 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That's Happy Mondays, every Monday starting at 7 p.m. at The Wonder Bar, 5th and Ocean Avenues in Asbury Park, a proud sponsor of 90.5 The Night.
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1: Good afternoon, I'm Michelle McBride with your 90.5 second news update. Flood watches are in effect today for much of New Jersey as another round of heavy rain and thunderstorms threatens the state. The National Weather Service warns some areas could see rainfall rates exceeding 2 inches an hour with localized totals of up to 4 inches and a risk of flash flooding. More than 120,000 homes and businesses were still without power following this weekend's storms, and forecasters say additional damaging winds could slow restoration efforts. Conditions are expected to improve by midweek with drier, cooler weather arriving Wednesday. There are so many groups in the area that do good. We feel it's important for our listeners to know about them. Stephanie Wharton has more.
2: 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All of the groups you hear featured are suggested by our listeners. 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
1: And according to NJ.com, open water lifeguards along the Jersey Shore are now being formally recognized as first responders under a resolution unanimously approved by the New Jersey Senate. Sponsored by Monmouth County Senator Vin Gopal, the measure acknowledges the life-saving role lifeguards play during water rescues and medical emergencies and makes them eligible for certain state benefits available to other emergency responders. Supporters say the designation honors the work of nearly 3,000 lifeguards who patrol New Jersey's coastline and recognizes the risks they take to keep beachgoers safe each summer. For Brookdale Public Radio News, I'm Michelle McBride.
3: And thank you very much, Michelle. I want to give everybody an update on the weather that's been happening. This very wet weather on this Monday afternoon. The National Weather Service has issued a flash flood warning, which is going to stay in effect until about 3:15 this afternoon. Apparently, some weather spotters have reported thunderstorms producing some heavy rain. Route 71 in Deal is closed, by the way. About 1.5 to 3 inches of rain has already fallen in the area. We could see rains amounts about 1 to 3 inches per hour. And that additional rainfall could be 1 to 2 inches are possible in the warned area, meaning this area that we're in right now in Monmouth and Ocean County, for northeastern Monmouth and southeastern Middlesex County. So some locations that may experience flash flooding include Long Branch, Asbury Park, Sandy Hook, Middletown, Howell, Marlboro, Tinton Falls, Homedale, Red Bank, Keensburg, Mattawan, and Highlands. And it looks like it's going to be a lot of rainfall in the next couple of hours here. So please be careful when you're out there on the roadways or just out there in general. Okay, we're going to start off the hour and this afternoon as we throw back to 1987. And no, I'm not talking about In the Dark from Grateful Dead. We already played a song off that. We're going to play a song from the self-titled album from Echo and the Bunnymen. Not their first album. They had put out 4 or 5 albums before they released their self-titled album back in 1987. But here is a song, Lips Like Sugar, from Echo and the Bunnymen on 90.5 The Night.

0: new music from TV Star on Brookdale Public Radio. Reality Check. We also heard Get Back from Margaret Clasby, The Cardigans, My Favorite Game. That song, you know, it's funny when people say The Cardigans, they think one hit wonder because of Love Fool, which is a fantastic song. But My Favorite Game also charted back in 1998 or 1999. So Cardigans, maybe two hit wonder. Little Barry with Isn't It Soul. And then we heard Echo and the Bunnymen, Lips Like Sugar, because today, back in 1987, that album, Echo and the Bunnymen, was released.
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0: Jesse Malin, with a bit of an homage to a former band member who said to Jesse when they were driving by the Hollywood Forever Cemetery, he said, if I ever die, I want to be buried there. So then, fortunately, passing a little bit early, Jesse decided to write that song for him, Hollywood Forever, on Brookdale Public Radio. Flutes of Chi from Ween's album about in the year 2000, White Pepper. Cashmere from Led Zeppelin, from Physical Graffiti. Where else are you going to hear like an 8-minute song in the middle of the day, except for here? And we could do that because of folks like you that support this radio station and who love the music that we play. Pedestrian at Best from Courtney Barnett. And then we heard that new track from Michigander that was Freaking Out on Brookdale Public Radio.
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0: All right, we've got another new track loaded up for you now from the Linda Lindas. Coming up in just a bit, though, we're going to hear from Dramarama. Here's Burning Out from the Linda Lindas on 90.5 The Night. Brookdale Public.

That's the last cigarette drama-rama on Brookdale Public Radio. And we heard Burning Out from the Linda Lindas, something brand new from those guys. Want to keep everybody, give everybody a heads up. If you're driving out in the area in Monmouth and Ocean County right about now, just please be careful. There are a lot of pictures that I'm seeing on social media of roads flooded, like on Route 35 in Eatontown. And this coming in from the sheriff's office, there was actually a picture of the what looks like the Blue Swan Diner on 35 completely flooded out. They're also saying that their first responders are currently on the scene at BJ's Wholesale Club in Ocean Township, where they're dealing with a roof collapse. So they're asking everybody to just stay away from that area. And, you know, we've already gotten hit pretty hard with that windstorm and rainstorm the other day, and this one just kind of clobbered us as well. So again, if you're heading out on the roadways today, if you have to, be careful. There's a lot of flooding that's happening in the area. All right, well, let's get back to the music now with Burial Ground from the Decemberists on 90.5 The Night.

Sequestered in Memphis, the Hold Steady on Brookdale Public Radio. We also heard Edge of the Edge, as well as All the Time from the Allergies, and Burial Ground from the Decemberists. Again, I want to make sure that everybody's aware of the fact that there's some pretty nasty flooding happening along the Jersey Shore. We're looking at multiple hazards in effect. We have a flash flood watch happening until about 8 o'clock today and a flash flood warning until about 3 o'clock this afternoon. There could be some thunderstorms out there, lots of rain, and sometimes accumulations of 3 inches an hour in the area. So please be aware of that. Up now, it is new music from Brandi Carlile, Life on the Run on 90.5 The Night.

0: And that is our song of the week, folks, from Low Cut Connie. You can download it over at 90.5thenight.org. Oh, yeah, is the name of that tune. We heard Snow Caps. That is Kate Crutchfield, who actually goes under the moniker of Waxahachie, along with her sister Allison, who is a member of Wednesday. And MJ Lenderman is on that track. They kind of all got together and put out Snow Caps. That's the name of the band, Heathcliff. That track here on 90.5 The Night. Such a Simple Thing from Ray LaMontagne. We also heard the bands Shape I'm In and Brandi Carlile. That is some brand new music from Brandi called Life on the Run on 90.5 The Night.
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A Poison Pen song, if I ever heard one. That is Punching the Flowers from Death Cab for Cutie on Brookdale Public Radio 90.5. And I had My Baby from Juliana Hatfield. Some Jesse Wells in there, too, with Horses. The Mayor of Simpleton from XTC, as well as Young the Giant's Evergreen on Brookdale Public Radio. Thanks for joining us here on 90.5 The Night. 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Let's cross our fingers. Hopefully it'll be a nice day on Thursday. Here's Will Daly and Alyssa Amador. Here's Sometimes the Night on 90.5 The Night.

That's Warning Signs, Band of Horses on Brookdale Public Radio, going back a couple of years here on 90.5 The Night. We also heard the classic from Marshall Crenshaw, Marianne, as well as Worthy from Anderson East. Here's Where the Story Ends from The Sundays, and Will Daly featuring Alyssa Amendola. That's Sometimes the Night here on Brookdale Public Radio. Just want to keep everybody posted. We are still under a flash flood warning until about 3:15 today, but we are in a flood watch until, when is this going to be? Until 8 o'clock this evening. And basically what the difference between a watch and a warning is, a watch is to watch the forecast. And this involves many areas in our listening area, including Monmouth and Ocean County. So please be aware of that. There could be some heavy showers and thunderstorms, maybe even 2 inches of rain in an hour or possible in the area. So please do yourself a favor, monitor forecast, the latest forecasts, to be prepared in case there is a flash flood warning that is issued. And that indeed happened earlier today. And there are, I'm starting to see reports of lots of places being hit because of the rain. A lot of, I was texting back and forth with my wife, and she said it was River 36 instead of Route 36 up in the Leonardo area. So again, be aware of all of that. All right, we're going to keep things moving along musically with something new from Deer Tick. They have an album called Coin-O-Matic. Here's Sweetest Things on Brookdale Public Radio.

0: morning, Johnny Moore. It's 90.5 The Night Spin here on Brookdale Public Radio. A little motion sickness courtesy of Phoebe Bridgers. We heard Falling Two Pieces from The Real Thing, Faith No More. I haven't heard that one in a minute, so I figured I'd toss it on for you. And then out of Rhode Island, we heard the band Deer Tick, and that was Sweetest Things. That is something brand new on Brookdale Public Radio.
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0: That's the title track to the new album from Buffalo Traffic Jam, their debut, Pictures of You, on 90.5 The Night. Also heard Jackson Pines out of, yes, you guessed it, Jackson, New Jersey, with Azalea. New York from The Kills, Rusty Cage from Bad Motorfinger, Soundgarden. Can't go wrong with Soundgarden, as far as I'm concerned. And Turnover and their new single, Nightjar, before that. Here on 90.5 The Night, let's say aloha to Rick now, shall we?
1: Good Monday afternoon, surfers, 90.5 The Night listeners. This is Aloha Rick with the Afternoon Surf Report update brought to you by the Jersey Shore Chapter of the Surf Rider Foundation. All right, surfers in the water. There's a little something out there. It's gray and rainy, and watch the sky for lightning. There is some in our area, but there's a wave out there, waist to belly high, 2 to 3 foot. We've got the next low tide coming up about 6:45 late this afternoon. And again, keep your eye on the sky if you're going to go get some waves. There's some fun, mushy stuff out there. Enjoy it. It's summer, and the water is warm. JerseyShore.surfrider.org. 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And we'll catch you tomorrow morning for the next surf report for the Jersey Shore chapter. Aloha.
0: And aloha to you, Rick. And aloha to all of you. I'm out of here. Jeff's coming in at 3 o'clock as I leave you off with the new one from Foo Fighters. It's Window on 90.5 The Night. Stay safe out there.

Going back a ways for that one. Filter. Take a picture here on 90.5 The Night. Jeff Raspy with you on a Monday. Welcome to the working week. We've got a flood watch in effect until 8 p.m. tonight and a flash flood warning in effect until later on this hour, the 3 o'clock hour. Otherwise, showers and possibly a thunderstorm this afternoon. Highs in the upper 70s. Tonight, showers and thunderstorms likely, then showers likely and possibly a thunderstorm during the overnight hours. Let's see. Tonight, temperatures dropping into the upper 60s. Tomorrow, another chance of showers and thunderstorms. Then a chance of showers and thunderstorms later in the afternoon. Cloudy with temperatures in the upper 70s again. It's about 73 degrees under cloudy, maybe raining where you are. Skies. Got some new music from All Them Witches up next. This is from the new album House of Mirrors. It's called The Welterweight on 90.5 The Night.

0: New music from Goose, wrapping up that bit of music. Torero from the new album Big Modern. County Crows right before that. Omaha, Alaska from Dr. Dog. The Backseat Lovers, Growing Dying. Perhaps the biggest band ever out of Utah. And All Them Witches starting it off. The Welterweight from the new album House of Mirrors here on 90.5 The Night.
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0: That's a brand new one from Interpol, band out of New York City, started in the 90s. I saw them a lot back in the 90s when I was hanging out in New York City. That's a brand new one, See Out Loud, from the new album, This Mirror Weighs a Ton. The White Stripes, of course, with The Hardest Button to Button. Memory of a Ghost from Shannon McNally. Genesis Owusu with something from earlier this year, Stampede. And Who's Been Fooling You from the new Black Keys album, Peaches.
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0: Speaking of Songwriters on the Beach, Thursday night, week one with ISTA and Yawn Mower, Mike Chick from Yawn Mower should be joining me here in the studio at about 5 o'clock, somewhere in that range. Presuming he can get through the flooding and destruction that is Monmouth County after the storms today and Saturday and Friday. So fingers crossed. I haven't heard otherwise yet. Got some music from you two up next from the Easter Lily EP. Here's Scars.

There's a great old one from The Replacements, from the album Tim, Little Mascara. Starting off our 4 o'clock hour, Jeff Raspy here with you till 7 in about an hour. Fingers crossed, Mike Chick from Yon Mower is going to join me live in the studio. And we'll talk about probably a number of things, but most importantly, Yon Mower kicking off this year's Songwriters on the Beach with ISTA Thursday night down at the Newark Avenue Beach in Bradley Beach. Got some new local music here from Surfing for Daisy. It's their latest track, Hot Blood, on 90.5 The Night.

Music from Young Gun, Silver Fox. Wrapping up that set of music from Pleasure, an album they gave us last year? Must have been last year. It's Burning Daylight here on 90.5 The Night. Let's see, The Straubs right before that. Laid Down, Ride Lonesome from Beck. That's his latest. We heard from Driving and Crying right before that. Great old one from them, Honeysuckle Blue. And new music from Surfing for Daisy kicked it off. Hot Blood here on 90.5 The Night. At 90.

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0: That's a band out of Atlanta, if I remember correctly. The Howling Tongues with Let Me Be. Dentist, right before that, from right here on the Jersey Shore. We heard Random Numbers, Shapes, and Colors. All the Beauty, brand new music from Pete Yorn. Sylvanesso gave us Radio. And Revolution, starting it off, Back in Time, their latest single. Jeff Raspy here with you on this Monday afternoon. Fingers crossed that Mike Chick from Yonmar was able to make it through all the flooding and the destruction. And he'll be here in the studio to join me somewhere around 5 o'clock.
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0: And one of those car donations was mine. 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

That's a band called Placebo, great band out of England from their Without You, I'm Nothing album, Every You, Every Me, starting off our 5 o'clock hour. And if I remember correctly, I did see Placebo's first U.S. show back in 1990-something. Actually, maybe around the time of that album, at a place called The Cooler in New York City, which was, in fact, an old meat cooler, meat locker. Still had the big huge scale in it, too, which was a weird thing to see in a club. Jeff Raspy here with you a little bit after 5 o'clock on this Monday, a few minutes away from having Mike Chick from Yon Mower join me live in the studio. So in the meantime, here's a new music from Grace Cummings. It's from a new album, Blood Horse. This is I'm Not Crazy, new from Grace Cummings on 90.5 The Night.

0: 90.5 The Night. That's Doves going back to 05, I guess it was. Black and White Town here on 90.5 The Night. Fugazi going back even further for Waiting Room. You're the Man. That's from Brother Wallace and his latest new album, actually, called Electric Love. Some great old Aerosmith, Adam Zappel, and I'm Not Crazy from Grace Cummings, brand new music here on 90.5 The Night, starting off that set from her new album, Blood Horse. After these words, Mike from Yawnmowers here.
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0: Good afternoon. Jeff Raspy here with you on a Monday afternoon here at Brookdale Public Radio, 90.5 The Night. And Mike Chick from Yawnmower has, in fact, joined me. I said around 5, and it's still around 5.
4: Roundabout 5, yes. I had the kayak here, but it was okay. Got my upper arm exercise in for the day, a little core.
0: What is it still crazy out there?
4: No, 18 was...
0: Okay.
4: Here's the traffic report from Mike Chick from Yawnmower.
0: Yeah.
4: Route 18 was great going north. Shout out to Route 18. Yeah. No, everything seemed pretty good.
0: Okay.
4: Right up, so...
0: Good.
4: I was luckily able to get here.
0: Good to know. Good to know. And you are here because we want to let people know. Hopefully they know, but we want to let people know, especially. Songwriters on the Beach for 2026 kicks off this Thursday. Fingers crossed, Mother Nature plays along with us. I mean...
4: Looks pretty good.
0: I know. It looks pretty good right now.
4: Looks pretty good.
0: Looks pretty good right now, even though most of the rest of the week is rain.
4: Right. And that doesn't change the anxiety leading up to
0: it at all.
4: No,
0: not at all.
4: But looks pretty good.
0: Not at all.
4: Fingers crossed.
0: Yeah. I've said for years that I will drop dead on a Thursday with... my phone in my hand, open to a weather app, because I literally every Thursday, every summer, I'm like, is it? Will it? Is it gonna? Is it? Well, maybe. Should we?
4: But when it does, when the weather cooperates, it's just the best. I don't think you can beat like an app.

0: outdoor show on the beach, especially. We did a rooftop show a couple weeks ago, and we had great weather. It was supposed to rain. It was great weather, and it was just, the vibe was great. It was awesome.
1: Yeah.
0: So we're really hoping for that for Thursday night for another.
1: And I think over the years, you and or any number of others of Yon Mower have come as attendees.
0: The universe, yeah. Because we could ride bikes there. You can walk if you're
1: close enough.
0: Yeah, it's not too bad. So, yeah, and then it's just to go sit on the beach and watch a bunch of great bands is for free. All ages as well, if you want to bring whatever, you know, kids, adults, whatever, come to the beach.
1: Newark Avenue Beach. It's actually at the Cliff Avenue end of it, though. So every week you kind of see people pull up to the Newark Ave end and then have to walk a block or so up the up the boardwalk to, and because they'll eventually figure out, oh wait, the stage is over there. But yeah, so it's the whole thing is the Newark Avenue Beach, and apparently for Bradley Beach locals, they call it the Horseshoe, because if you've ever been there, it kind of, the boardwalk is sort of shaped like a horseshoe, without curved edges.
0: I'm gonna have to keep that in mind after sound check and getting everything ready to rock. I will look for the horseshoe. Yes. Yeah.
1: Well, I mean, it's the boardwalk, and then there's a left and a right part of it as well that sort of jut out into the beach. So it's a very right angle-y horseshoe.
0: The best kind.
1: Yeah, I guess.
0: A favorite. A local favorite amongst locals.
1: Yeah. So Yon Mower are actually literally kicking off this year's season, because you'll be playing first at 7 o'clock on Thursday.
0: Yeah.
1: Followed by ISTA, who I guess by definition are a New York City band, although two of them, I'm told, live down here on the shore. Brielle, I think, if I remember correctly. The funny thing is, they played Bond Street Basement.
0: I was there a couple weeks ago.
1: 3 months ago.
0: Yeah.
1: And even at that point, I was thinking to myself, ooh, maybe. Because ISTA was a band that I investigated playing Songwriters on the Beach 3 years ago, maybe 4 years ago. And for whatever reason, scheduling didn't work out. So they have a new album, and I was going to go see them, and I knew their manager was going to be there. And I started thinking, ooh, I wonder if they're going to be around this summer. Let me ask and see if they'll do one of the Songwriters on the Beach shows. And I already in my head had Yon Mower in mind if they said yes. And then, much to my delight, I looked over at some point during the show and saw you there. So I'm like, oh, okay, then yes, definitely. If I can get ISTA, Yon Mower is playing the show.
0: I immediately then looked over to Jeff and said, yes, we'll do the show. I know what you're thinking.
1: Telepathically. We'll do it. Yes.
0: We knew it. Yeah, I was at that show too, and they're super fun, super high energy, just great rock and roll band. Like, they were rad. And funny story, we were kind of in talks to play another version of that Bond Street show. They were supposed to play somewhere else, but it didn't work out scheduling for us. So, like, we couldn't, but we were bummed. So when we got the email from you guys that were like, hey, do you want to play this? We were like, first, this is our first Songwriters on the Beach. So we're really excited and honored to play that. And then with them, it was like, this is going to be great. So,
1: yeah.
0: So we're excited. We're pumped. They're a great band. I think we'll be an excellent opener for them. We're going to do a great job. It's going to be a lot of high energy rock for the night.
1: Yes, absolutely. And for anybody who's not seen ISTA, Mike is not kidding. They're among the most high energy bands I've ever seen. And I've been seeing bands since 1982. And I mean, there's six of them. They'll fit anywhere. That night, I think at least one or two of them were actually not on the quote unquote stage at
0: Bond Street. I couldn't tell how many people were in the band, because I felt like there were people coming out of different, like behind the poles and stuff, and they were like, oh, there's another guitar player. Oh, there's this. I was like, so I think my official count is 12 at this point.
1: How many keyboards
0: and then
1: are
0: I'm
1: there?
0: Like, yeah. I'm like, between Yawnmower and between Easta, it'll probably be like 54 combined band members, I think, maybe. Well, you know, but yeah, they were, that'll be a really nice night on the beach. In Bradley Beach. This Thursday, July 9th.
1: This Thursday, starting at 7. And for anybody out there who's been to our Songwriters on the Beach shows the last 2 or 3 years, certainly since we've been at Bradley Beach, you know that, and I have a feeling even without me saying this, you would have brought some food donations for the Bradley Food Pantry. I have today got an official word that we will again be collecting non-perishable food items and, you know, sanitary items and stuff like that for the Bradley Food Pantry, which awesome. For the last, I guess it's been three summers, the haul has been mind-blowing. How much...
0: Every show.
1: Yeah.
0: Every show.
1: Yeah.
0: That's great.
1: How much appears, mountains of stuff to, every now and then, one of us from the station who's there has to, somewhere in the middle, start taking stuff to their car because it's just too much piled up on the boardwalk.
0: If you need me to bring a hand truck, I could bring a hand truck
1: okay. And
0: give a hand. And think about that. You're not, it's free to get in,
1: yeah.
0: So you're not spending 10 to 25 on a ticket, so you could go and spend that on donations for...
1: Yeah. The Bradley Food Pantry.
0: Food Pantry, yeah.
1: Which has a new home. I think technically not in Bradley Beach anymore, but that's okay. There's still the Bradley Food Pantry. Jeff Raspy here with Mike Chick from Yawnmower. They, along with Ista, will be at the Newark Avenue Beach for Songwriters on the Beach this Thursday. This Thursday is week one. It's our first show. If you need more information, more details, you can visit songwritersonthebeach.com. And... we're going to take a listen to something here from Yawnmower. I just can't wait to die was the most recent album, right?
0: Yep, that was August of last year. Our second full length.
1: Has it?
0: Yeah,
1: it's almost a year already.
0: Yeah, it's crazy, right?
1: Wow,
0: yeah. it's been a year. So almost a year.
1: Yeah,
0: so that was our second LP on Mint 400 Records, and which one are you going to do?
1: New Year's at the Airport.
0: Great choice.
1: Thank you. This is New Year's at the Airport from Yawnmower here on 90.5 The Night.

0: That's Yon Mower from their most recent album, I Just Can't Wait to Die.
1: That sounded really good.
0: New Year's at the airport, and Mike confirmed to me off the air that that is one that they'll be playing Thursday night.
1: We will play that song, yes. So,
0: and speaking of playing, you guys actually just finished a couple of tours, which I must say, over the years, as I get closer and closer to my 38th anniversary on the air on the Jersey Shore, a piece of advice that I've given countless artists from the area is go somewhere else. It's one thing to become the big fish in this small pond, but you have to go experience being a small fish in a different pond every now and then if you really want to do this forever or as long as humanly possible. Mm-hmm. And you're one of the, I won't even just limit it to Asbury Park. You're one of the Jersey Shore bands that are making, obviously, a concerted effort to go to these other places, other cities, other towns, and play. And obviously, some of those nights are going to be much better than others. But it's okay. I mean, the first band I ever worked with was Miracle Legion from New Haven, Connecticut. They, to this day, would probably say the best show they ever played was in Killdevil Hills, North Carolina, on the Outer Banks, to the bartender and his dog.
2: It's funny like that. Yeah, they're...
0: Now, of course, there's only that bartender and the dog to contradict that claim, but... But I worked with them long enough to know that I'd believe them. Mm-hmm. It can be disheartening. It can be dispiriting to go out and play and have five people in some other town. But you got to do it.
2: You got to do it. You got to send all of the cold emails and all the cold DMs and all the, you know, because we do all the touring ourselves. Yeah. I mean, we book everything ourselves and we do it all just from previous handshakes and
0: Absolutely.
2: High fives and hand, you know, fist bumps that we've met bands and met venues. And
0: that's the other thing. You'll play a show in some other city with a band. And as long as you make friendly with them, you can offer them, hey, if you guys are ever on the Jersey Shore, come down. We'll do a show with you. Mm-hmm. And then they'll return the favor back in their town. And
2: that is
0: that's
2: happened.
0: How you do it.
2: That has happened. I mean, we had a bunch of bands that hit us up and we're like,
0: yeah.
2: Can we're coming in on this date. Can you help us out? And even if we can't play it ourselves,
0: because
2: sometimes you can't because you have another show or whatever, we could at least say, hey,
0: point them in the right
2: direction. These venues and these bands, because the worst thing is if you send something out, at the end of all of my emails, it says, please tell me no if it's a no.
0: Yeah.
2: Because a lot of times you just get nothing. And it's like, I just need to cross your name off the list so I can move on to the next name. So it's like that. This last one, we did 9 shows in 9 days. And it's the longest we've ever gone out. And I know bands go longer times than that. But it's what we can do.
0: But
2: and
0: 9 shows in 9 days, that's putting in the effort.
2: Yeah, and this one, I felt like this one, booking it, was a little bit easier than the last ones in terms of just like... response, which was great for us. Still took a ton of work to figure it out and like the logistics of everything, but like the shows overall were pretty good. I mean, like, you know, every show has something that's just either off the wall or like awful or amazing, you know. I mean, like, there's it's a lot of that.
0: Any of them return visits to places?
2: We did play. We played some return ones. We played one at this place, AS220 in East Providence.
0: Yeah, in Providence,
2: Providence. That was probably I think that was my favorite of the night because we really hit that night really well. We all kind of finished and looked at each other like, yeah, that was really good. And like the bands were awesome and the venue, we've been wanting to play at that venue for a long time. So like that venue was awesome. And
0: cool,
2: that one sticks out as like a...
0: That venue in particular has been there forever.
2: It's and there's multiple levels of it.
0: And if I remember, it's an artist collective.
2: Yeah,
0: I think something like that. So it's maybe not your normal club, but yeah. I mean, I can go back to the early 90s when I was working with Miracle Legion. They would play there.
2: So yeah, it's there's one thing. There was some kind of like spoken word thing going up upstairs, and then like another thing going on in the other room, and then we had the late night show. So that was great. We try to go out for a week or two a year if we could do that. You know what I mean? And we just did this one, and we're hoping to do another one in either the fall or next spring. And, you know, yeah, you learn so much. But you also learn why bands break up when they're in a van for 9 days.
0: For nine days straight.
2: I mean, that's a huge study in personality.
0: Yeah.
2: And, like, but, you know, we all get along really well and, like, you know, besides little stuff, like, enjoy doing it. Yeah. So.
0: And not for nothing, that's part of the study.
2: Right.
0: Is like, you know, can I stand being within 6 feet of you four people for hours on end?
2: And then you hear that, you know, oh, we're going to be in one hotel room for, you know, 90 days. And it's just like, okay. But, and then too, it's awesome to meet younger bands as well. And because we get a lot of bands that come up to us and they're like, how long have you been doing this for? What's that pedal? What is that? What do you do with that? What's this? You sell merch. What do you guys do all day in the van? So it's like to be able to like talk to other bands and especially like, you know, people that you look at, you're like, that was who I was when I was that age, you know, looking up like, yo, you guys do this
0: full time?
2: You know, and then we're like, no, we have jobs. We work jobs and, you know, we do this when we can take time off. But, yeah, I mean, besides that, that's a very cool part of it as well, is to meet all these new people and, you know, hopefully push them in a way or, like, you know, influence them in somehow to continue doing it.
0: Yeah.
2: But it's definitely out there. Like, as many times you hear, like, rock, you know, bands are dead. I don't think that's true at all. Yeah. I think you go out there, there's as many people of all ages that are just as stoked to do it as they've always been. You know what I mean? I don't think it's going anywhere. I mean, it's a little crazier now, I guess, with, you know, social media and the amount that you have to do and the content and that you have to do to like push to get attention. Yeah. But besides that, the love for it is definitely still out there. Like you definitely see it. So that's cool to see as well.
0: Yeah. I mean, and then on top of that, you have, it's funny. I always joke with bands from my generation that everybody learned from their own mistakes back in the day. Now you can get those mistakes out of the way because you've gone through School of Rock or Rocket or Lake House Music Academy or, I mean, and I can say from 5-6 years of seeing Warped Tour, for the bands on Warped Tour, that's like boot camp. Like, I guess I was the oddball at Warped Tour, not only because I was probably the oldest one there, but I was watching how bands interacted with the audience. Mm-hmm. And I knew that all of them at some point had to go to the signing tent. They couldn't blow it off, even the headliners. Everyone set up and broke down alarmingly fast. You know, there was no dilly-dallying and, you know, chatting with somebody in the front row for 15 minutes and then go, oh, well, I got to go get my gear. You know, that kind of thing. Because they were all taught. You got to get on. If you're not ready when your set time starts, you're losing 5 minutes. Or if you take your time getting off stage and you force the next band to be 5 minutes late, you might not come back. You know, all that kind of stuff.
2: And which is all real world stuff.
0: It's real world experience.
2: You're just, I guess, getting it at a younger age and more of a like a classroom type setting as opposed to just learning in a multiple garages and basements and stuff. So I guess there's pros and cons.
0: Yeah. Or, you know, playing a show somewhere and, you know, doing the slow breakdown and standing there and then realizing the next band is standing there with their arms crossed going, come on guys, we've got to set up our stuff.
2: Yeah. We see that all the time. Yeah. We're like surgeons when we get in and out of there. You know, like I remember one time we were up in Burlington, we roll in with like our, just the pedal boards and like the guitar case. They're just normal stuff that you would have. And the guy's on the phone who was in charge and he's like, yeah, the band from Jersey's here. They're way more prepared than I thought they were going to be for this. And I started cracking up because I'm like, dude, it's just a pedal board case. Like, it's just, you know, like you need these things or else they'll be destroyed by the end of the week. So it's just like normal stuff. But we were overprepared. So I'm okay with that.
0: That's okay.
2: We've learned to be overprepared.
0: Absolutely.
2: You bring an extension cord. You bring a surge protector. You bring all that stuff. Because when you don't have one and you got to drive 25 minutes to go get one, that makes the vibe much different in the room. So
0: yeah. And to that end, I would publicly thank Jan Mower for helping Thursday night by sharing some gear with ISTA so that they didn't have to truck in all of their stuff from New York City. And since you guys are right here, thankfully, you're more than willing. Actually, Biff, your drummer, is more than willing to let ISTA's drummer use most of his kit, and you're bringing your own bass rig for ISTA to use.
2: Yeah.
0: That helps the night.
2: A lot.
0: A lot.
2: That's a lot. That's 20 less minutes that the crowd has to, you know.
0: Stand around.
2: Stand around.
0: Well, sit around on the beach, but.
2: Or play Frisbee or can jam or, you know.
0: You know, and, you know, as I've told any number of bands, who knows? Like, I mean, as long as you guys don't end up hating each other, when ISTA plays, you know, a quote-unquote big show in New York City, maybe they'll ask you to come support.
2: Fingers crossed. Yeah. I mean, yeah, we'll play first.
0: Yeah.
2: We'll do a 30-minute set. That's fine. We're cool with that.
0: Yeah. It's a gig in New York City.
2: Of course.
0: Absolutely.
2: Yeah, we're down.
0: Yeah. So if anybody from ISTA is out there listening, that's already in the cards.
2: Hook us up when you're at MSG, you know? Hook us up. But yeah, of course. And thank you for having us, and thank you for supporting Jan Mower and all of our projects over the years.
0: No problem. And, yeah, and we should mention, I mean, we mentioned that the most recent Jan Mower album is almost a year old. In the meantime, you've released a solo album.
2: Congarts. I have a video of the speaker when you announce it the one time, and you go, it's Congarts, not congrats. That's how he wrote it on the record. It's Congarts. And I'm like, I can't delete this voice. Yeah, I put out a full length in April called Congarts, and it's just me and Martin Houth is on there doing vocals, mm-hmm. and Bob Paulos is on drums on a track, and Nicole Scorsone's on violin. Mm-hmm. So, yeah, we're always doing something. Rudy Meyer in the band, he's got his band Bristler's got a record ready. I don't know exactly when, but it's coming out soon. I think that's the next one that's coming out in the universe.
0: Cool.
2: So, yeah, we're always trying to make something and, you know, put something out. We have a pretty good track record of releases so far. So
0: calling it Congarts, had you just seen We're the Millers?
2: No, but there is a... No, I... My brother,
0: which the joke is, it's not Congarts in We the Millers.
2: Do they use Congarts in We the Millers?
0: No, there's the daughter has a loser boyfriend who has this tattoo on his collarbone that says no regards. No regards.
2: Okay. I was about to scrap the record and be like, oh man, how did I know?
0: No regards. So I honestly really. I've seen some misspelled tattoos. I'm just like, come on, guys.
2: This one would be on purpose. Did you mean that? Yeah, and it would have the little birthday cake underneath it. But yeah, I got a cake one time, and it was supposed to say congrats.
0: Of course it was.
2: And it was like that red, clear, kind of toothpaste-looking icing, and it said congarts. And we lost it. We're just like, this is the... Like, somebody wrote that, and it was like, yes... Go
0: that
2: ahead.
0: Works.
2: And I'm like, luckily it came to us because immediately I was just like, that's definitely the next record for me. That's it. There's no doubt. So
0: that's what it should have been in the first place. I'm sorry I spelled it correctly.
2: I'm glad they made the mistake. I hope nobody else saw it, though. I hope the supervisor didn't see it. But yeah.
0: So let's see. Yeah. Thursday night. 7 o'clock.
2: We're on at 7.
0: Jan Mower followed by ISTA.
2: So be there promptly.
0: Yeah. That, by all means, be there promptly.
2: Have the beach balls blown up so you could throw them at us. We'll kick them back. Right?
0: Yeah.
2: I got to get a couple beach balls to blow up, I think. Is that cool?
0: I think we have some 90.5 the night beach balls.
2: Okay.
0: Fingers crossed. Everybody cross their fingers that Mother Nature plays along with us. And not just for this Thursday, for all 7 Thursdays. Otherwise, you know, my heart can't take it.
2: Yeah. It's a long summer for you then.
0: Oh, it's every summer is a long summer, especially when I spend, you know, from like Tuesday on, I'm doing nothing but checking weather apps.
2: What's the numbers? Is it like last year, how many were rain as opposed to sun? Like what?
0: What happened last year? Craig Finn and Kathleen Edwards got rained out. Craig made the rain date. Was there another rain out last year? There might have been two.
2: So overall, not bad. Okay.
0: Yes. Jaws of Brooklyn from Seattle and Tyler Ballgame from L.A. were supposed to play 1 week, and that got hurricaned out. So that was a bummer because neither one of them could come back for the rain date. Thankfully, Craig Finn lives in New York City, and he could make the rain date. However, Kathleen Edwards is Canadian, and she was in Canada when the rain date was happening. So
2: another year, I guess.
0: So I called in Valimic in relief.
2: Awesome.
0: So that worked out great. I remember joking on stage that at soundcheck I realized this might be the saddest bill I've ever put together for a Songwriters on the Beach, because Val was solo acoustic and he writes a lot of sad songs, and Craig was solo acoustic and he writes a lot of sad songs. So, but it was beautiful. And the night turned out beautifully. Thanks, Mike. Thanks for coming and hanging out.
2: Thank you, Jeff.
0: And we will see you with the rest of Jon Mower on Thursday night at the Newark Avenue Beach in Bradley Beach. And if anybody needs a reminder of ISTA, here's something from their most recent album, In Sound to All. It's called Waves on 90.5 The Night, Brookdale Public Radio.

Stone Temple Pilots, starting off our 6 o'clock hour here at 90.5 The Night. Meadow is the name of that one. Thanks to Mike from Yawn Mower for hanging out with us for most of last hour. Don't forget Thursday night, Yawn Mower along with Ista at the Newark Avenue Beach, kicking off this year's Songwriters on the Beach season at 7 o'clock. Here's something brand new from a band called Humbird. It's called Daughter of Empire on Brookdale Public Radio.

0: That's a new one from Father John Misty. It's called The Payoff here on 90.5 The Night. Mumford and Sons gave us Little Lion Man, of course. Save Me from Marcus King, some Juliana Hatfield with Popsicle. That was on her most recent album, Lightning Might Strike, which was rather appropriate this past weekend. And Humbird starting it off, Daughter of Empire, here on Brookdale Public Radio.
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0: going back a ways for that one. The Soul of John Black with The Hole. Only the Good I Keep, that's new from Broken Social Scene. 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Cheap Trick, of course, with Downed from their classic In Color album. And Widow Speak starting it off, Soft Cover. 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
0: That just about does it for me, Jeff Raspy, on this Monday afternoon. Stu Koo is up next at 7. I'll be back tomorrow at 3. I'll leave you here with something from the New Pornographer's new album, The Former Sight Of. It's called Pure Sticker Shock on 90.5 The Night, Brookdale Public Radio.

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1: And I hope everybody is doing well out there on this Monday afternoon as we start our second 250. I guess we started that yesterday, but I hope everybody had a great holiday weekend and beat the heat. And also today, hope you guys were safe. There's a lot of flooding in the area and a lot of the roads were closed. Looks like this is getting pretty much better in these hours now, but if you can, stay in and stay away from any barricades that don't drive through small what you think might be small water. You got to skirt that as much as possible. But we'll have a great show for you tonight to kick back and listen to. We'll take you up to 11 o'clock as we do on Mondays with sound opinions from Jim DeRogatis and Greg Kot. We got our blues around 9:05, a Beatle break at 8, Dose of Dead right ahead. This hour I got some Stones for you and looks like some Cigarettes After Sex, can't beat that, MT Jones. And let's check the forecast right as we speak. Showers, possibly a thunderstorm, still in the overnight hours are possible. Chance of showers when you wake up tomorrow morning, could see a few lingering showers. Mostly cloudy day with a high near 77. Thunderstorms hopefully will hold out till the afternoon, but it looks like we might get a couple of rain showers earlier in the morning. Not like today, hopefully. Mostly cloudy overnight Tuesday into Wednesday, and that's when we get our first really partly sunny day through the mid-morning and then becoming clear later on in the afternoon. Temperatures up near 80 degrees on Wednesday, and we'll leave it at that. And because of all the flooding that's going on there, why don't we go to a weather report that is sweet.

0: Yeah, the streets were rivers in a lot of areas today. I hope you were safe, as I said earlier. And by the way, if you do want to get out, Palmetto is hosting the String Beans show tonight. That's usually out on the boardwalk at Low Dive, but going and taking it inside tonight. Let's see, before Mississippi Half Step, Toodaloo, we had Row Jimmy and Weather Report Suite. I saw Point Pleasant rowboats in Wanamassa today from the for the EMS group. So a lot of folks being rescued and everybody chipping in from around the area. So hopefully that worked out well for everybody. Right now it's time for a little break, and then we're coming back with new Rolling Stones.
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1: And won't be a bad soundtrack for the big soccer game if you're turning on the game. Stuff on Telemundo anyway. So listen to 90.5 The Night and just watch. Can't be wrong. Loka Kani up next on Brookdale Public Radio.

0: Southside and the Jukes after the Stones. We had Look Like Rain, and it sure did today. In the Stars, Stones' new one, Loca Connie's Can't Be Wrong, started off that lineup, and we'll be right back with some cigarettes after sex.
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0: 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I'll never get back. I lost track. 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I lost track.
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0: Howdy's new tune, Try, Try, Try. That's the only way you can do it, folks. Haim before that lost track. Twizzler's new Cigarettes After Sex song. And we'll be finishing this hour with MT Jones and Kelly Finnegan before you get to your Beatle break.
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0: And I see that Thursdays is back over at OVP, the Old Village Pub, of course, in Middletown. Diomede and Donovan will be taking the stage over there starting 7 p.m. right here. It's So Lost, MT Jones. Next hour, your Beatle break, some Devin Gilfillian. We'll get some from The Boss, Colossal Street Jam, too. Keep it rare. 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